half ago. We've had no official explanation. Police estimate some 300 or 400 people. They just got out and walked. God, we've gotten confirmation. We cannot find anyone. I've never seen anything like this.

0: answer the question.
1: I didn't date her.
0: You didn't date her?
2: She made you jealous, didn't she?
3: All righty, Sheriff. What's the point?
2: This is the point. You recognize this? How did you tie this from Miss Mary's?

out there in Radio Land. Today we have a very special guest live in our studio, here to perform her new hit single, Walk Away, Kelly Clarkson.